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0: 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Oh yes, and two or three for Mary, don't forget her little lamb. 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
0: I'll say I am. 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

0: 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Huh?
1: Zwemmen heel die om ons heen.
0: Ja, allemaal op de vlucht voor de tranenvloed, zie je, Piep.
2: En papegaai en nog veel meer beesten.
3: So when the rabbit came near her, she began in a low, timid voice, "If you please, sir." The rabbit started violently, dropped the white kid gloves and the fan, and scurried away into the darkness as hard as he could go. Alice took up the fan and gloves, and as the hall was very hot, she kept fanning herself all the time she went on talking. "Dear, dear, how queer everything is today. And yesterday things went on just as usual. I wonder if I've been changed in the night. Let me think. Was I the same when I got up this morning? I almost think I can remember feeling a little different. But if I'm not the same, the next question is, who in the world am I? Ah, that's the great puzzle."
4: And she began thinking over all the children she knew.